0: It's what you know, but it's not actually the same thing.
1: I like long skirts, the hood hips. I want to crush on the circumference. I'm not rushing into nothing, I'm just looking. I like long hair that treats gravity like it's not there. I'm not from here, not even been single 1 year. I like tall necks that flower a rare face. I want clap cheek, the sound that a prayer makes. I like dimples in the small of your back, the size of my dome, I can guide you home, sweet. I like eyes that tell me everything, don't speak. I like dark skinned, brown skinned, women's is the type that comes from God. Cause when I tell them my traumas, it isn't odd. I've been told I'm a charming one, and a shy accolade is the way it's meant to be. Out there put toe outside, but my socks are on, my politics not escaped. What's an elongated limb? A freedom song, my reach is long like that. So phony, the graveyard salivates for me. I'm desirable like that. The mind blank as a minefield, like an underground rapper waiting to blow up. I'm a grown up now, in a nursing home, telling jokes on the microphone. I won't come out. I'm here all week, I treat the stage like it's Vegas. I'm imitating Elvis with my pelvis in front of the elders. I'm taking their meds, but I'm giving them life, I'm so selfless. I'm turning into a nigga who thinks about money and women like 24/7. It is what it is, and it isn't the healthiest. I'm not a womanist, I'm not the wealthiest. Fuck is a mentalist. Am I a productive person in a protected environment? Is this what happens when religion meets science, or when man meets woman? I counted all my elements to keep it 100. I got 99 problems with the way I was made. Who do I take that to? HR? I'm equal on both sides of ease. Like race car, it's not a slit in my eyebrows, it's a face scar. I've broken brave hearts, I've molded clay pigeons. Why are there feathers in my kitchen? You were supposed to play with them. We are food, you stay tripping. You buy fruit, you age different. I wanna say something, the page shivers. A4 said, I'm emotionally abusive, so I changed format. I got iPhones now, I got no time.

tries to remove you from the station, and they're trying, they're threatening to remove me from the station just for talking with a megaphone and doing my work. This is my work, my job. I'm an actor. Yes, and I do it without money. I don't want money for it because money corrupts everything. This is my show. And these guys are threatening to physically remove me from here because I've broken one of the railway bylaws and I don't have a license, even though he doesn't know the wording of the law. So let's get it out and have a look at it. Now, I'm filming, so I can't get it on my phone. So somebody...

could have been 4 days. It could have been a year. It could have been a lifetime since I've been here. I don't know.

do what you did. Cause it's been years since we met. Couldn't love you no different if I could. It's been years.

But then who could? Who could have done better? Who could? There's no doing better. If I could. No.

weekend. Late. 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Great. 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Just can't go on. One last drink, one last song. This tape collection gets bigger every minute. I find it very hard to fit the music to the mood, and there's nothing worse than to make the wrong choice. Except to sort right through and find nothing suitable. 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

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Come plummeting down from the sky, piercing the ground. Always on the attack. Always on the attack. Always on the attack. Always on the attack. Come plummeting down from the sky, piercing the ground. With craters of doubt and distrust, torrents of abuse, like shards of flying glass. Always on the attack. Always on the attack. Always on the attack. Attack. Attack. Always on the attack. Believe what you will. Believe what you will. Be always on the attack. Always on the attack. Always on the attack. Always on the attack. Because this time, when lightning strikes like there is an electric sun, no one knows you now. And no one will be here to say it wasn't you that did this. Always on the attack. Always on the attack. And no one will be here to say it wasn't you that did.

I just want to say I really appreciate this because nobody ever asks to use my voice for a track. To read in a time of war, to read it again, to think about it, to read it aloud, to record it, to try again, to listen back, to send and unsend. To worry about getting old, to feel old, to remember I felt older before. To have experienced so much love, to have resisted, to be bitter, to think of you. To feel your mood like the weather, to not let it affect me anymore. To not let it affect me anymore.

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0: You see, because it's in melodic in melodic minor and in normal minor, the nine is just a nine.
1: Yeah. Okay. It's just, so it's six, just like it's just a four minor.
0: But then it's like it's just a modal interchange.
1: Okay.
0: You know. Yeah. It could be just a four minor flat seven to five. Yeah. It could be, for sure.

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I smell like a vagabond. I tell stories given to me gently, so generously, by souls that roll, that roam, that learn how to lose control. They got hints of magic for land ruled by mathematics. 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
1: Buckle on. One notch, one strike. 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

light of the cold of Pluto surrounded in the Gate Nebula. 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

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I am rising a star. Buddha, Texaco, America, Cosmic, Nova, Nuclear, Unicorn, Microsoft, Pixel, Gravity.

dark to attract predators, staving off the light, blocking the entrance, holding the dawn in place. 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
2: So the thing that people say is it's a bad story because it's about a girl who gives up her voice for a man. But that's not really what happened. 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
2: And she makes a deal with a sea witch, giving up her voice temporarily. She believes in herself that she will be able to fulfill the terms of the contract with the sea witch, and she will get her voice back. She's not just like, okay, I guess I'll give up my voice. She's like, I know what I want. There's one way to get it, and it's very risky, but I'm gonna do it. She's brave, and she believes in herself that she will pull it off. And that's beautiful.

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1: I think we can do this better.
2: Yeah, because first of all, it's important that they see me.
1: Right. Or maybe it's important that they don't. I'll just keep quoting
2: they
1: you.
2: Do. Well, what? No. What you should do is you should keep quoting me all the time. But I'll sit in there in disguise, so they'll see, you know, this other form of me.

What is a cyborg? 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That is a fancy way of saying a hybrid of machine and organism. Think of the Borg in Star Trek. Think of RoboCop.

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I get laughing at the city, I find it funny. 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I get laughing at the way the spine keeps us in one piece.